let's get the party started. See you at the bar, you was hardly talking. That's when I knew that your heart was scarring. Friends to lovers need a part to star in. Like, wait, babe, let me

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0: Unser Ding. 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
2: Let's get the party started. See you at the bar, you was hardly talking. 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Friends to lovers need a part to star in. Like, wait, babe, let me

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2: I wanna dance by water 'neath the Mexican sky. Drink some margaritas by some...

Unser Ding. Unser Ding lädt euch. Like my favorite song going round round my head. Like my favorite song going round round my head. 5 days on the

Let's get the party started. See you at the bar, you was hardly talking. That's when I knew that your heart was scarring. 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Like, wait, babe, let me.

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1: Das Wetter, heiter bis wolkig. Wir erreichen bereits 12 Grad.
0: We say.
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2: Frank, Frank.
3: Headshot.
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3: Stand up.
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Frank, Frank. 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Frank, Frank. 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
0: 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We here.
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Let's get the party started. See you at the bar, you was hardly talking. That's when I knew that your heart was starring. Friends to lovers need a part to star in. Like, wait, babe.